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You know, one time things got so bad until I had to go to one of my friends and talk to him. And I told him, I said, you know, I'm having problems with the woman that I love. It seems that I call her on the phone and I just can't get her to answer. And then I went to her house and I saw a car parked in the driveway. I knocked on the door, but still my knocks went unanswered. And then I went home and I watched television until television went off. And then I played my records until I just didn't want to hear them anymore. And finally I went to bed, but I found myself waking up a few hours later. And the tears were running down my face. And my friend told me, he said, Lenny, you just ought to forget about her. But I told my friend, I said, you know, maybe you've never been in love like I've been in love. And maybe you've never

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1: Like this.
0: Mark North dropping messages on me.

And a very, very good evening to you. Welcome to my Overdose of Soul on this Thursday night. I'm Janie. I'm here on Chocolate Radio with you, taking you through until 8 o'clock. Many thanks to Calm for the last 2 hours. Absolutely top-notch stuff, as always. Fantastic show, Calm. Okay, let's get going.

So what have we had so far? We kicked off at the top of the show with high stepping hip dressing, wasn't it, fella? You've Got It Together from Love Unlimited. I absolutely love that tune. I love that group, one of my favourite girl groups, as well as First Choice. And then we had Tyrone Davis, Your Love Keeps Haunting Me, from 1972. Bit of Jean Carm with her fantastic Free Love. And Harvey Mason

the absolutely beautiful sounds of LaToya Jackson with Camp Kuchikai. And I've read once that was the song was named after the lake in the film On Golden Pond. I'm not sure if that's true. Yes,

The sounds of Tavasco with Love is Trying to Get Hold of Me from 1976. That was the super hot summer, wasn't it? Summer of 76, followed by the absolute beauty from Eloise Whittaker, Falling in Love. Okay, so my next tune

You just can't beat a little bit of Professor Bird, can you? Donald Bird with Dominoes from, I think, late 70s. Perky, we know. Perky's the absolute expert on the Blackbirds and Donald Bird. And if you haven't listened to Perky's show before, you can check him out here on Chocolate Radio each and every Wednesday, 6 to 8 o'clock. His Planet Soul, absolutely a show not to be missed.

Two from the Girls, Maxine Nightingale, You Got to Me, that's so good, isn't it? And the wonderfully upbeat What Am I Gonna Do by Reed Inc.

long run.

fantastic funky tracks in a row. War, Me and Baby Brother, Blackwater Gold, African Music Machine, Dance Across the Floor, Jimmy Bohorn. And was it Jimmy Bohorn, someone who wrote for him? I did it in my links the other week, I think it was. I can't remember who wrote a lot of his songs. It'll come to me and I'll tell you in a bit. And Bring It Here by Wild Sugar, of course, with that sample used by the Beastie Boys. Okay, shall we have a bit of Norman Connors now? Let's do it.

0: Hello, hello, hello.
1: Well, that's really nice and clear.
0: Oh, is it?
1: You're actually talking into the mic rather than talking
0: right
1: to the
0: into
1: wall.
0: The microphone. I've been very well behaved so far, but it's very early, Northie. Okay. Give me time to go astray.
1: I must say, your hair's looking very wonderful today.
0: I've just brushed it, haven't I?
1: I know, yeah, it's looking really
0: good. I washed
1: good
0: it before I came out. It was wet when I came
1: what,
0: out.
1: For me?
0: No, not really. Oh, right. I've been to my exercise class first thing.
1: Oh, did you?
0: Yeah, and I was a little bit sweaty. My hair was a bit greasy. So
1: oh, where was that?
0: Quick wash. Isaac Rice Memorial Hall, a little dusty hall. No fancy gym.
1: Stalker's going to stalk you.
0: Oh, God, yeah, I shouldn't have said that, should I?
1: There'd be the press outside.
0: Well, if they were thinking of stalking me and then they saw me come out of my exercise class at whatever time it is on a Saturday morning, I think they'd probably run a mile.
1: There's going to be press outside next week.
0: Paparazzi. Paparazzi. Yeah, yeah.
1: Paparazzi.
0: Janie.
1: Make sure you got your spandex on. Yeah.
0: Oh, no. What a thought. What a sight.
1: How are you, Jane?
0: I'm very well, thank you. How are you?
1: I'm good, thank you.
0: Good,
1: very well.
0: Good.
1: Very well. We'll talk about it later.
0: Yes, yeah, we've got lots to discuss.
1: Because I do want to talk about that later.
0: Yeah,
1: I'm not going to spoil it. I'm not going to do a spoiler alert, but something happened to me the other week, and obviously you know, and I want to talk about it because I think men need to know certain things. And if it's not working
0: and
1: properly,
0: women,
1: the little blue pill doesn't work. Simple as that. Oh,
0: that's not what we're going to be talking about,
1: is it?
0: No.
1: Oh,
0: no.
1: Okay, you're right. Okay.
0: We're talking about general health later.
1: What have we got on the show today, Jane?
0: We have got, we're going to be doing our two truths and a lie again. We've got two each to
1: like
0: do.
1: That.
0: Well, you've not thought yours up yet, have you?
1: No, but I've got a paper.
0: Okay. And I've also got some alternative cryptic film descriptions, because you liked them last time.
1: I did, yes.
0: I think these ones are not quite as good as the ones I had last time. I've been a bit short of time, so I've not kind of researched
1: as
0: much.
1: Well, you've not put
0: I'm
1: your time into the show, as you
0: well, know. Some time, but not quite as much as last time.
1: Busy week, then.
0: Busy week, really busy.
1: Busy week.
0: Yeah, lots and lots going on at work. I was literally back-to-back meetings all day on Thursday.
1: See, people think that this is all we do.
0: Yeah.
1: Once a month.
0: We've got busy day jobs.
1: So we do once a month. But we don't.
0: We do so much more.
1: We do so much more.
0: Busy little bees.
1: And you're a housewife.
0: Yes, I am. That's an old-fashioned term, isn't it?
1: And I'm a husband.
0: Yes, I'm
1: not
0: a working housewife.
1: Not related anyway. It sounded like...
0: Yeah.
1: Ooh, best friends. So we've got loads of stuff in the show today.
0: I like that tune we kicked off with.
1: I love Stool Pigeon.
0: I mean, I love Stool Pigeon anyway, but that edit is really good.
1: Yeah, Mike and Tess again.
0: Yeah.
1: My favourite.
0: We like a bit of Mike and Tess.
1: We like a bit of Mike because they don't actually smash it about and tear it apart.
0: That's what I like quite. If someone's going to do a re-edit, make it sympathetic.
1: Sympathetic.
0: Sympathetic to the original song. Yeah.
1: Sympathetic.
0: Jazz it up just a little bit.
1: Just a little bit. And the respect.
0: That's oh,
1: what
0: yes,
1: I was
0: yes
1: going to.
0: Is that a reefer?
1: That's Northie. Northie and Jane here with you for the next 3 hours.

0: Oh, I love that song, David Bendiff on the Enzyme label.
1: Absolute.
0: What
1: tune.
0: Year? Guess the year.
1: Oh, I don't know. 78?
0: I think it was 80.
1: Oh, was it?
0: Yeah, I think
1: oh,
0: so.
1: Later, okay. Okay, it's a bit wishy-washy, isn't it, around late 70s, early 80s?
0: Yeah, it's strange, isn't it? It's like, it was like it kind of blended in, didn't it?
1: It did, indeed. So yeah, it wasn't like, a distinct cut-off, that 70s, that's
0: so
1: early 80s.
0: So you had like 75, 73 disco kind of vibes, and then, yeah. And then it all went a little bit, I don't know, it just kind of melted together, didn't it?
1: All it all kind of merged into the 80s from the late
0: 70s.
1: Because
0: that really is jazz funk, isn't it?
1: That's, yeah, that's yeah,
0: me,
1: absolutely.
0: For me, that's what jazz funk is, and that, and the cream of the jazz funk.
1: Yeah. The next track that we're playing, would you say, because I've asked for this, I played it on my Thursday show a few weeks ago, would you describe this as a guilty pleasure? Because it is poppy, isn't it? But I just love it.
0: I don't think anything is a guilty pleasure if you like it.
1: Oh, okay. Oh, yeah. I like that mantra, yeah.
0: Yeah,
1: I'll
0: no. I think, and I think, like as we said before, a lot of stations are told what to play, and people ringing me up saying, oh, can't play that, blah, blah, blah. We don't get that on Chocolate.
1: No, we don't.
0: And
1: we've got a lot of freedom.
0: But I'm sure if we did play something really naff, like the Birdie song,
1: yeah, I'm sure someone might have something to say about it.
0: I'm sure I'd be finding myself up and going, oi, Northie, get off.
1: Yeah, sort yourself out.
0: But, you know, if it's tasteful, say what? I mean, is it poppy because it was a big hit in the States?
1: Yeah, is that why we call it pop?
0: Right? Because, you know, there's lots of tracks could be a pop record, couldn't they?
1: Yeah, yeah, absolutely. Yeah. Yeah, that's like Tina Charles. I really love Tina Charles.
0: Oh,
1: that could
0: love
1: be
0: that song.
1: Oh, we should play that later, shouldn't we?
0: I was talking to Keith about that, and Keith said that he actually plays that as well.
1: Oh, does he? It's so, Keith Robles.
0: Yeah, so that was a big that's a big compliment.
1: Isn't it? We're right up there.
0: He's not posh, by the way, but he's a bit posh in his musical taste.
1: Oh, he's he plays really good stuff.
0: Mega mind.
1: And we actually have to say good afternoon to Perky. He's listening, DJ Perky.
0: Yes, DJ Perky,
1: who's on every Wednesday on Chocolate Radio.
0: Is he back from his holiday again?
1: I think he might still be away.
0: Oh,
1: are you still away, Perks? I think. Yeah, I'm not sure where he is this time.
0: I don't know. It's probably somewhere.
1: Somewhere exotic,
0: exotic.
1: And warm and lovely.
0: Lovely.
1: Yeah.
0: Better than the UK.
1: But I'm going away next month.
0: Again.
1: Oh, no. We're still in January, aren't we? Month after next. Yeah, we're going away early March. So I can't do the first Saturday in March, by the way, for our show.
0: All right. So tell listeners as well then, yeah?
1: Yeah.
0: So Jane won't be here first Saturday in March.
1: I'll be in Fort Ventura.
0: All right. I'll find someone else to do a show with.
1: Okay. Right, fine. You get Keith over.
0: Okay. Okay.
1: Whatever.
0: Oh.
1: Right, let's play this song.
0: You know what I've got in my head now?
1: What?
0: Thighs and breasts.
1: Oh, because we've been talking about chicken, haven't we?
0: Thighs and breasts. It's going through my head.
1: Play the song, Benny Hill.
0: I'm weird. I'm definitely weird.

0: how could you say that was a guilty pleasure?
1: It's really good, isn't it? Robbie Pointer. I love the Pointer Sisters.
0: Well, were they actual sisters?
1: Yes, they were. Yeah.
0: Because some groups
1: say, call themselves sisters or brothers, but they're not. No, but they were sisters.
0: Like, we can be bros, can't we?
1: Yeah, exactly.
0: Be bros.
1: But yeah, they were. I've actually got a list. I spoke to you about this before. I've been compiling a great big list of all groups that are family.
0: Just in your
1: and
0: spare
1: I'm
0: going to
1: do that
0: time,
1: as a separate show. I know. Normally on my commute, my mind works
0: I'm up
1: in strange
0: to around
1: ways.
0: 20,000 groups so far.
1: Yeah, I've got a really big list, actually. But I was surprised at some that
0: think,
1: are family
0: and
1: that
0: you
1: I didn't know.
0: You're a little bit on the older.
1: Oh, absolutely. On the spectrum, yes. Oh, Nicola's convinced I'm ADHD. And I was, funnily enough, I was talking about this in the office yesterday because I came in. And I said to the girls, like, I was working at home yesterday and I was in meetings for a lot of the day. And I said, I've got a habit of scribbling. And I showed them my notepad. It's an A4 notepad. And there was about 6 pages just full of scribbles. I find it really hard.
0: Do you do shapes?
1: No, I don't do shapes. I write things. So say if I'm on a call, I'll write things that people are saying or I'll write my name and address over and over.
0: Oh.
1: I know.
0: Oh.
1: And when I was young, my mum used to get really annoyed with me. Because you remember everyone used to have... a phone book with addresses in as well, a phone and address book. So I'd be on the phone chatting to a friend and I'd always start doodling on a phone book and then just couldn't see people's phone numbers and addresses.
0: Sacrilege.
1: So Jane, you scribbled on my book again.
0: Oh.
1: I couldn't help it.
0: You're
1: it's an affliction.
0: You were
1: lucky
0: to live with. You didn't get a red bum, I think. I tell you.
1: I used to have to rewrite it for us sometimes.
0: I'll tell you.
1: I know.
0: Because that was the one thing that was taboo in the house, right? I remember I took a page, because we had one of those dial things. Just a little
1: oh, I remember. Yeah, yep.
0: Right?
1: Yeah, yeah.
0: And I tore a page out. Right.
1: At least I left the pages in. I just scribbled all over them.
0: I think
1: them.
0: It was E or F or something. There wasn't a lot. There wasn't no numbers on it. So
1: right,
0: I thought, well,
1: yeah, it's always,
0: don't need it.
1: No one needs
0: take
1: that
0: E
1: one.
0: Or F out. Don't need that. And oh my God. Oh, it's like I've robbed the crown jewels.
1: Well, we just can't be touching
0: mum's
1: your mum's phone.
0: Mum was going through the phone, like looking. I think she was looking up the address for someone or something like that. You all right, love?
1: I've still got a cough from a cold I had a few weeks ago.
0: All right, go on, have a go.
1: Sorry.
0: Is that you?
1: Yeah. Better now.
0: Anyway, so, she's going looking for the address for one of her friends or something. You all right? Jesus Christ.
1: I'm turning into you.
0: Shall I call the cab? Shall I call the cab? Well, how can I carry on? Because I can't. You know what? She's gone. I'm going to play some music. Northian cough a lot. I'll call you.
1: I'm back. I'm back. I'm just back.

0: No, I wasn't going to do that. I wasn't going to turn your mic up.
1: Why?
0: I don't know.
1: You're just so mean.
0: I just thought...
1: You're so funny, don't you?
0: Let you, like, waffle on.
1: We were just saying what a good song that is, Odyssey. It's not one of their, like, real big, obvious ones. I mean, it is really well-known, but it's not, like, zipping up my boots and all that.
0: Well-known in the...
1: Yeah, in the clicky world.
0: Clicky world.
1: But we were talking also about battened ships.
0: I thought
1: I said Northie likes that one. I'm not Northie, sorry, Perky.
0: Yeah, and I thought you said battened chips. And I thought, who writes a song about battened chips? Sounds like a northern dish, doesn't it?
1: It does, yeah.
0: Hey, got your tea ready? I got some battened chips for you.
1: Talking of northern, we have to say good afternoon to our lovely boom mateys.
0: I like that lick. Talking about Northern, we have to say hello to Wayne then.
1: Yes, Wayne Kennedy. Good afternoon, Mr. Kennedy.
0: And talking about Northern, we should say hello to Big Al then, shouldn't we?
1: We should indeed, yeah. And
0: anyone
1: moving a bit down through the country, we need to say hi to Richie because he's north of London.
0: Oh no,
1: Darren Luck.
0: Who's next when they come down the country?
1: Perky. But we've already said hello to him because he's Lincoln.
0: Yeah, go on.
1: Then probably Richie and Darren. Are they a bit equidistant from London? I'm not sure.
0: Is Darren North? I thought he's a South.
1: Darren's
0: London.
1: Hertfordshire, I think.
0: Oh, is he Hertfordshire?
1: I'm pretty sure he's Hertfordshire. And posh Richie's boy. Bedfordshire or Buckinghamshire.
0: Another posh boy.
1: Bucks.
0: Another posh boy.
1: Yes. Absolutely. I think Richie's originally from the West Country.
0: Carn
1: Essex. And Jabs in Essex. Yep. Then you move over the bridge and you've got you and me.
0: And we did have the Welsh guy as well, didn't we?
1: Oh, yes, Malcolm.
0: Malcolm.
1: Yes.
0: We need some DJs in Scotland, really, don't we?
1: Yeah, we do.
0: To be democratically correct.
1: And we could have a Geordie as well.
0: Oh, can you imagine that?
1: I like the Geordie accent.
0: Oh, Gracken Junior. That didn't sound like Geordie at all.
1: No, it didn't. No, say Kawasaki.
0: Kawasaki.
1: Yeah, there you go.
0: How did you know that?
1: I don't know, actually.
0: Where did that come from?
1: Probably Tony told me.
0: Right, come on, get me the films in.
1: Okay, right. Everyone tries the Ice Bucket Challenge.
0: That's a clue.
1: Yep. What film could that be?
0: Oh, Titanic.
1: Yes.
0: Was it?
1: Yeah. Oh. Yeah.
0: All right, think outside the box then.
1: Boy spends 7 years being a third wheel.
0: Being what?
1: A third wheel. You know, like a gooseberry.
0: Third wheel, gooseberry. Third wheel.
1: Harry Potter.
0: Oh. Never watched it.
1: Drug addicted girl takes advantage of mentally challenged boy for 3 decades.
0: Sounds like one of my ex-girlfriends. No, I don't know. Go on.
1: Forrest Gump. Got to think of the name.
0: No, I guess I really... Read that again. Was it so?
1: Drug addict girl takes advantage of mentally challenged boy for 3 decades.
0: Oh, yes. Yeah. Yes.
1: Yep.
0: Yes.
1: Right, what about this one? It's a children's film. A guy that's alone in the forest kisses a dead body while 7 other guys watch.
0: Snow at the Seven Dwarfs.
1: Yeah, well done.
0: Were you trying to show me the answer then?
1: No.
0: Oh, okay.
1: No.
0: But you're trying to prompt me.
1: Well done. That'll do you for now. That's a good start.
0: I don't know why I did it.
1: Yeah, you did.
0: That's amazing. A drug addict girlfriend. What is it again?
1: Takes advantage of a mentally challenged boy for 3 decades.
0: Wow.
1: You're going to save that while down the pub, aren't you?
0: I am, yeah.
1: I'll leave all my papers here.
0: I'm going to take these sheets and I'm going to quiz people on them, I think.
1: I think
0: they're really good. They're really good. Not bad at all. By the way, next one I can see, just so you know.
1: Yes, I won't do that one. Okay. No.
0: I shouldn't have told you really, should I?
1: But I think these are the ones that I've got facing up and the ones I'm not going to do anyway.
0: Okay.
1: So don't worry.
0: Anyway, this is one of these things when Jane goes to me, oh, I got this tune, I really like this. And she says, Northie, do you want to hear it first? And I say, no. And then I usually regret it. Okay.
1: No, it's not a really up-tempo song, but I played it on my Thursday show a few weeks ago and boom, absolutely loved it.
0: So since it's your song... Would you like to introduce the next song?
1: I would indeed. It is Don't Speak by Loaded Honey.
0: Don't speak.
1: It's not that one.
0: Oh, it's not. Oh, okay.
1: Come and hit play.

0: you like that, Norfy?
1: No, pants.
0: You're such a fibber. It's a really nice song.
1: It's wicked. Where did you find that one?
0: I just stumbled across it when I was just looking.
1: Stumbled, you walked down the street and went, oh, there's loaded honey on the floor.
0: No, I stumbled on Tidal, no doubt.
1: Got your cough now.
0: Oh, I've passed it on to you, haven't I?
1: Anyway.
0: Yes.
1: Right, I'm going to be a serious chat now. And before, if you think that I'm trying to attention seeking, it's not. Right, but I need to tell you something, right? And especially fellas, if you've got tingling in your feet. Right?
0: And women, this applies to.
1: Yeah. If you've got tingling in your feet, yeah. If your vision's a little bit blurry, right? Go and see your doctor, have a blood test.
0: Yeah.
1: The reason I'm saying this is because 10 days ago, Northie got diagnosed with diabetes. Mm-hmm. Type 2. Now, if I'd known this, I would have done something about it.
0: Yeah.
1: And that's all I really want to say on the point is that I've had to do a complete life change, as you know, Jane. Like, just
0: you
1: like,
0: really have.
1: Right. It's you know, don't get to that stage. What I'm trying to say is don't get to that stage. But you know what I mean? Just listen to your body.
0: Yeah. Get tested if you feel like anything is wrong. And as you say, try not to get to that stage. Just try and eat a balanced diet
1: fellas,
0: in the first place.
1: Fellas are the worst. I say this over and over again, and yet I don't take my own advice.
0: Because men like Greg so much, and other bakers.
1: Well, no, not even that. They don't bother. They get an ache. They don't
0: bury
1: bother.
0: Bury their head in the sand.
1: They don't want to go. Mm-hmm. Don't want to do it. So all I'm saying is, don't worry about me. I'm absolutely fine. I'm missing chocolate crisps, fizzy drinks.
0: But you've got blueberries and popcorn. It's all
1: I
0: good.
1: I've got blueberries and popcorn.
0: What more does a man need?
1: But yeah, this is your body. And so the only reason I'm saying this is like it came as a real shock to me and to my family. And if I'd known, I would have done something about it earlier. Mm. So if you've got, say, your feet and your eyes are the biggest indicators.
0: Your feet can reveal so much, can't they?
1: Yeah, yeah. They're the biggest indicators for diabetes. So don't worry. Like, don't go, ooh. Like, it's not a medical program, but I just want to share that with everyone.
0: Yeah, because it's good to encourage people.
1: It's really important.
0: Yeah,
1: really
0: to look out for the signs.
1: Yeah, yeah, definitely.
0: Good advice, Norfy.
1: Yes. Like a public service announcement.
0: It was.
1: Yeah. Better than your one.
0: Norfy's health tip.
1: What was your one? About sun cream?
0: Don't use sun cream. It's got too many chemicals in. Unless you get a chemical-free one.
1: Yeah.
0: Which are available now. But a lot of the advice they gave us, probably in the 80s and into the 90s, it was all wrong.
1: Yeah.
0: Well, this don't eat red meat, don't eat fat. I mean, I'm eating the chicken skin now. Otherwise, you take the skin off.
1: Yeah.
0: Because it was too fatty. They said now the fat is good for you.
1: See, I've always said I just love to have fried chicken skin. I just love.
0: No frying.
1: Oh.
0: Oh, okay. No, you can if you fry in lard and extra virgin olive oil.
1: Air fryer,
0: yeah.
1: No.
0: Yeah. I air fried some cauliflower and courgettes the other day to take to work as a little snack. Really enjoyed it.
1: Don't like courgettes. Don't like cucumber.
0: Oh, you're such a child. What vegetables do you like? That's
1: broccoli.
0: Okay.
1: Peas.
0: Green beans?
1: Petit pois peas. Can't do garden peas.
0: Oh.
1: Like bullets, aren't they?
0: Such
1: like
0: a princess.
1: Big old bullets.
0: Yeah.
1: Marrow fat.
0: I do get that.
1: Marrow fat peas.
0: Oh. I can't do, what do they have
1: peas
0: in the chip shops? No, mushy peas.
1: Mushy peas. Oh, I love mushy peas.
0: Oh, I could have mushy peas.
1: Mushy peas.
0: Oh, I'm not that much of a
1: mushy
0: pea fan.
1: Mushy peas, gravy.
0: Oh, no.
1: And vinegar.
0: You can keep your mushy peas, oh, thank you.
1: Absolutely wonderful. I sound like Big Al. Oh, absolutely wonderful.
0: Oh, no, you don't.
1: And here's another one from 1963.
0: Where's Big Al from? Is he Manchester?
1: Yes.
0: That's sort of why, yeah.
1: He's sort of like, because I think like it's like we called it the Manchester Triangle. Okay.
0: Boom, Wayne, and Big Al.
1: Yeah, because it's sort of like they're around a triangle with each other. Yeah.
0: Mm.
1: And yet they don't socialise together.
0: Well, maybe they should.
1: Yeah.
0: Maybe they will.
1: I think they should. Oh, that's made
0: a
1: funny noise, that.
0: Together.
1: Oh, what a funny noise that is.
0: Is that your water bottle? Is that water? I hope that is water and
1: no,
0: not
1: it's vodka.
0: Something fizzy
1: it's
0: in there.
1: It's vodka.
0: I won't be surprised.
1: Let's go on holiday, Jane.
0: Let's go on holiday?
1: Yeah.
0: On a plane?
1: On a plane.
0: Let's do it.

0: such a tune.
1: So good.
0: Really. DJ Adra and his mix of I Can't Stop by Silk.
1: Is that one of the ones you gave to me?
0: Yeah, you got that, yeah. Oh. Yeah. The one that's in your bag.
1: From last month, I've got to take the memory stick out.
0: So I thought I'd do my little mate Jane, little favour. Stuck a lot of these reworks and stuff on a stick for her. So to bring the stick back next month. Well, she has brought it back, but she hasn't downloaded the tunes yet.
1: I just completely forgot. Little... I told you I've been busy at work, haven't I?
0: Blonde.
1: Yeah, oh, absolutely. All
0: blonde
1: day
0: moment.
1: Long.
0: Blonde
1: yeah.
0: moment.
1: Yep.
0: If you had, if someone said to you now, right, mm-hmm. You can see it could be dead or alive, okay?
1: Yeah.
0: And someone said, who would you go and see today in concert?
1: Oh, that's a tough one. Possibly Bobby Womack.
0: Wow. Is he still alive?
1: No. No. He died years ago. He had a lot of drugs issues, old Bobby.
0: Oh, did he?
1: Old Bobby, my mate.
0: Obviously
1: yeah.
0: not good drugs then.
1: I do love Bobby Womack stuff. Donny Hathaway. Michael Jackson I'd like to have seen. I never saw him.
0: Yeah, do you know what? I'm going to say that as well.
1: Oh, yeah, MJ.
0: Yeah,
1: I was probably going a little bit sort of left field, but I would like to see some of the big ones. Yeah. But I would also have loved to have seen Bobby Womack.
0: Guilty pleasure. Who would be your guilty pleasure to see? Step outside the box.
1: Have they got to be dead?
0: No, we did that alive.
1: Oh, okay.
0: Dead.
1: Oh, alive. Guilty pleasure. Maybe Haircut 100. I love a bit of Haircut 100.
0: They're touring this year.
1: Or the Thompson Twins. I like the Thompson Twins.
0: We got love.
1: Love. And love I love Hold Me Now. That's an absolute tune.
0: Oh, yeah,
1: that's really good.
0: Yeah.
1: What about you?
0: Loofah. All day long.
1: Oh, God, how can I think of Loofah?
0: Yeah, do you know what? It's like... I really missed the opportunity because when I worked for Polygram years ago, we had one of the artists was supporting Loofah.
1: Right.
0: Right. And I could have gone and I didn't. And I kind of I really regret it now, you know. And I know you haven't still seen the documentary because you don't want to cry.
1: I know. I can't bring myself to watch it.
0: But when you see that documentary, it's so powerful and he was, I don't know, it's just for me, I've got the goosebumps going on in my arms.
1: I mean, I'd love to have seen Luther.
0: Yeah, Luther, I think, for me. Mm. I mean, there's a lot of artists that I kind of think, Aretha Franklin, I'd like
1: Cool in the Gang, I'd like to have seen.
0: No.
1: Oh, see, I would have liked that.
0: Don't.
1: Yeah, Aretha.
0: Aretha Franklin, you can imagine seeing her. You make me feel like a natural woman.
1: Yeah, that'd be a good one.
0: Oh, good. My friend went to see this guy, the track I'm going to play next.
1: Because he's touring recently, wasn't he?
0: Oh, he said he was absolutely brilliant. So let's play a bit of Jamiroquai for you here on Saturday afternoon with me, Norfie, and
1: Janie, the Soul Side Up Brunch. And I'm eating.
0: As always.
1: Yep.
0: Well, you should be about 20 stone, you. Let me tell you.

0: It's time to talk.
1: We were
0: chatting off air, weren't we?
1: I put my headphones
0: about
1: on.
0: Other things.
1: We always talk about things, don't we?
0: Should we do some more films?
1: Yeah,
0: film
1: go
0: descriptions.
1: Yes, have some more. Come on in.
0: Donald Trump is a human being for 3 seconds.
1: West. Do you have a clue?
0: No.
1: That's really hard.
0: He was in a film, obviously.
1: Oh, I know this. Yes, he was.
0: I'll show you a picture. Might help.
1: No, go on.
0: Home Alone.
1: Yes,
0: he was in Home Alone.
1: In the hotel lobby.
0: That's right, yes.
1: Actually, you couldn't see that photo. It was just blurry.
0: Oh, was it too blurry?
1: I thought it was my eyes, but actually the photo.
0: Right, what about this one? A girl wakes up to a stranger on top of her in a bed, but it's cool because he's hot.
1: No.
0: Sleeping Beauty.
1: Oh.
0: Oh, I think you saw the picture, did you?
1: No. These are all right. These are quite good, I like.
0: The one where Jennifer Aniston lost her man in front of the world.
1: Oh, no.
0: Think it, she wasn't actually in the film. The one where Jennifer Aniston lost her man in front of the world.
1: No, go on.
0: Mr. and Mrs. Smith, because Brad was with Angelina, wasn't he, in that film, and that's when they got together. Because he was still married to
1: cryptic,
0: Jennifer Aniston.
1: Like that, yeah.
0: Kid comes out of the closet. Any ideas?
1: I would never. I know it's, you showed me, but I would never guess Narnia.
0: Narnia,
1: no,
0: yep.
1: Brilliant.
0: Oh, I'll do one more. This is a good one.
1: Yeah.
0: A family's first Airbnb experience goes very wrong.
1: Oh. So. Is it something? Is it low? No, go on, do it.
0: The Shining.
1: Oh, wow. That's really
0: Here's
1: good.
0: Johnny. That was from that film, wasn't it?
1: Yeah, where'd you get this from?
0: Where did I get these?
1: I know it's off the internet, but was there a special site you went to or something?
0: It was... No, I just Googled it, and I think these are from the Times.
1: Oh, okay.
0: Yeah.
1: That's brilliant.
0: Bored Panda, sorry. Which is quite a good website. I've got a lot of stuff from Bored Panda before.
1: I mean, there's loads... I mean, because of COVID, obviously, lockdown. When we were... I don't know if I said this before, but we were doing quizzes, like, every Saturday night. And then we started dressing up.
0: Oh, did you?
1: Yeah.
0: Dressing up, for dinner?
1: Nothing kinky. we actually, we all dressed up in like Dickie Bows and stuff like that.
0: For dinner?
1: Yeah, no, for a quiz. It was a murder mystery quiz.
0: Oh, okay. Yeah, so you kind of,
1: character. And then, can you guess what happened, right? One of my friends, he had to go halfway through, and guess what? He was the murderer. Spoiled the whole game. So Stevie, if you're listening today, I've just shamed you, mate.
0: Yeah.
1: I've shamed you.
0: And he ruined
1: How
0: the whole evening.
1: You know, you've got to see it through. You know
0: Absolutely.
1: What I mean? And he went, oh, I've got to go. I've blah blah blah. And we're like,
0: you can't do that.
1: And then Phil said, he said, well, I'm not seeing now. He was the murderer.
0: An abrupt end.
1: Because you have to ask questions. You have to ask questions. You know, blah blah blah.
0: Yeah, like, I've not done a murder mystery.
1: It was like Cluedo. Kind of thing.
0: With real life adults.
1: Real life adults. Yeah, dressed
0: all
1: up.
0: Dressed up. Love it. Absolutely love
1: it. In DGs, you know?
0: Oh, who was the really glamorous one? Was it Miss Scarlet? There was Mrs. White, the cook. Miss Scarlet.
1: Mrs. Plum. Oh, Professor Plum.
0: Professor Plum.
1: But who else there?
0: I can't remember the other characters. I'm going to have a little Google in a minute.
1: Yeah, it was definitely Scarlet.
0: Was there someone
1: Professor
0: Mustard?
1: Professor Plum. Yeah. Colonel Mustard.
0: That's it. Yeah.
1: Yeah.
0: Oh, what a great game. I might treat myself to...
1: Was there... No, I've got to say, was it all named after food? But no, obviously not, because otherwise Scarlet wouldn't have been. No.
0: I don't think they were. I'm going to look at some other characters.
1: If you
0: can't
1: do
0: remember
1: that after the next record, because I really want to know all the characters now. Because I'm sure there was like...
0: Oh, you want me to do it now?
1: Just when the record's on.
0: Okay.
1: And I also, what were all the murder instruments?
0: Oh, yeah.
1: Sure there was a rope. Sure there was a knife. Wasn't there or something?
0: The Cluedo characters were Miss Scarlet, Colonel Mustard, Mrs. White, the chef, Mr. Reverend, Mayor Green, Mrs. Peacock, and Professor Plum.
1: Oh, okay.
0: Okay, so I don't know what the murder weapons were. Maybe I'll look that up and we can talk about that after the next tune.
1: Big favourite of mine. I know it's been out a little while, but I still love this. Dave Lee, formerly Joey Negro. Don't know why he changed his name. And Marissa Rose, this is What About My Love. It's Jane and Northie here on Chocolate Radio. Anything to say, Jane?
0: No, I'm busy looking up Cluedo.
1: Oh, okay.
0: Hit play.

0: time.
1: Sorry, what?
0: Sorry.
1: Just to say, Dave Lee, love it. Love it.
0: Yeah, me too. I was going to say, do you think...
2: Oh,
0: bless you. Two truths. We're both full of cold, aren't we? Or have been. Two truths and a lie. Should we do?
1: Yeah, go on then.
0: Shall I do mine first?
1: Yeah, because I went first last time.
0: Okay. I was thrown out of Girl Guides.
1: Okay, next one.
0: I had to get braces twice.
1: Next one.
0: I wanted to be a cleaner when I was little.
1: Okay.
0: Girl Guides, braces. Why
1: do you want to be a cleaner?
0: Because I just really enjoyed cleaning. I just had a real thing about it.
1: Do you like cleaning?
0: Love it. And I used to really annoy my brother and my sister. They used to call me Mummy's little helper because I was always helping Mummy with the cleaning. And they thought I was a real creep, but I enjoyed it.
1: Explain a bit more about the first one.
0: I was trying out of Girl Guides, so they were going on a camping trip, and me and my friend had recently joined, and we went to help at the Girl Guide leader's house in Mepham. They were teaching us how to put the tents up, and me and Laura were quite disruptive, so they asked us to leave, and they said, actually, would you mind not coming back to Guides at all? Because we were quite noisy and disruptive.
1: And what was the second one?
0: I had braces twice. The first one didn't work properly, so I had to have a second set of braces. Flashing my teeth.
1: I know. Do you know what? I was actually looking at your teeth, but it's a real one inside. So I reckon the braces one's true.
0: No, it's a lie. Oh. I've never had braces. Do you know what they said to me? When I went to see the orthodontist in probably 1984 or whatever, I think they were a bit tight with braces, and he said, if you sit there of an evening and just hold your teeth, just push them, they'll line up. They wouldn't give me a brace. They told me to just sit there overnight, putting pressure on them. I know.
1: Weird.
0: Cheapskate.
1: Weird.
0: So I was thrown out of Girl Guides, and I did want to be a cleaner.
1: Okay.
0: There's ambition for you.
1: My turn. All right. Okay. All right. So I've got to put my glasses on. One second.
0: Don't.
1: Keep talking, Jane.
0: Yeah. Keep talking. I'm interested to know what yours are. I got them right last time, I think.
1: Okay. I built a bike, a push bike, and sold it to my friend, and he broke his leg.
0: Oh, okay.
1: I had three full transit vans, brand new, and they all got nicked every single time, right, after a couple of weeks.
0: Right.
1: Right. And I hung out with LL Cool J.
0: Where?
1: It was actually in a restaurant that for Polygram, and I was part of what was labelled on Def Jam.
0: Yeah.
1: And they were having like a function there kind of thing. And we hung out for not a long time, but obviously a little bit of time.
0: So I actually believe that, because I know you worked for the record company.
1: Yeah.
0: The transit vans, three stolen, I could get my head round, because you did live in Bermondsey.
1: It was when I was in Bromley, by the way.
0: Oh, okay.
1: In Bermondsey.
0: But would you have three brand new vans? Possibly. Building a push bike. That's doable, because I know Tony's building a mini bike, like a bit like a bike, but with a little engine, an all-mower engine. I would say...
1: What?
0: So when he was a kid and he lived in Australia, he had this little bike called a grass grubber. He had a lawnmower engine.
1: Right, okay.
0: It's like a monkey bike.
1: Yeah, yeah.
0: So he's built one.
1: Okay.
0: We're still kind of tinkering with it, but it's almost there. I think But are you into building bikes? Possibly not. I think the push bike one's a lie, and you had the three vans stolen, and you hung out with LL Cool J.
1: No.
0: Oh.
1: LL Cool J's a liar.
0: Oh, is it? Oh, that would have been so cool if that had been true.
1: I just trying to think of something random then.
0: Yeah.
1: But yes, so I used to like tinkering with push bikes, yeah? And we actually got a grant from the Prince's Trust to open up a bike workshop, like in the evenings kind of thing, yeah?
0: Where was that, at school?
1: No, it was ones in Bermondsey. So we had like little premises that we were allowed to use and everything else. And we fixed people's bikes. So I built this bike, and my mate said to me, oh, I really like that bike. Can I buy it for you? So I said, yeah, all right. Anyway, he was going down a hill and hit a bump.
0: Ooh.
1: Handlebars come off.
0: Did you put brakes on it?
1: Yeah. Handlebars come off in his hand.
0: So it's well made.
1: And he broke his leg.
0: Oh, your poor friend. But just rewinding a little bit on that, how amazing that you got a grant for that.
1: Oh, yeah.
0: Because you don't hear of anything like that
1: Prince's
0: anymore,
1: Trust.
0: Anything for the kids. Though. Did they still do a lot for kids, Prince's Trust?
1: Yes, yeah, I think so.
0: Oh, okay.
1: I think
0: okay.
1: so. We was on TV as well. We was on like London News or something like that. Like,
0: oh,
1: seriously, I'd love to find a clip.
0: I was going to say, you've got the footage. I'd
1: love to find a clip, but it's probably...
0: You should write to the TV company. They've probably still got it in their archives.
1: Yeah, it was in London News. London News, it was quite funny. The only thing is, we embezzled most of the money. So.
0: Oh, of course you did. Yeah, I expect nothing less of you, nothing more.
1: and it was lovely though. It was really good. It really was good. And I'm not saying we used to kind of buy parts for bikes off the black market.
0: Oh, the good old black market back in the day. It was very buoyant, wasn't it, the black market?
1: I've got to be careful because after the police knocking my door tonight. Oh, in Northam, getting you in them bikes that went missing in Bermondsey.
0: Arresting you for, missing bike parts from 1982.
1: Not one of your choices, Jane.
0: Yeah, I like this.

Going to send that one out to DJ Perky and Richie Green as well, because I know they like a bit of Heatwave. I didn't really like Heatwave when they first come out, but I really like them now. It's just a kind of strange thing. And by the way, in case you wonder where Jane is, she's gone to get some water from the water machine in the foyer for me as well and her. And so it's quite funny talking and not having her butting in all the time. It's actually quite

0: What's that, Jane? Sorry.
1: Sorry for the delay. I got chatting.
0: Oh, okay. Okay,
1: Antonia.
0: It's fine.
1: Oh, are we on air?
0: Yeah, we're on air.
1: Oh,
0: yeah.
1: I didn't realise. I went to get some water for us.
0: Did you see the maid then?
1: I did indeed.
0: Was the maid doing the cleaning?
1: Good. Yes, good. She's doing the cleaning.
0: Bad time.
1: You could have told me we were live. Sorry for the delay.
0: I was just talking about Gangsta the Groove Heatwave, and I forgot you wasn't here. And I looked and...
1: my stall was empty.
0: Your stall was empty.
1: Have you said hi to Perky's Julie?
0: No, hi to Perky's Julie.
1: Hello, Julie. And they're in Egypt, aren't they? Having a lovely holiday.
0: Yeah.
1: What's he done? He's left in the hotel room.
0: Is it where the pyramids are? Egypt.
1: He's off to the bar to watch the football. Who's playing Perky?
0: Yeah.
1: Yes, the pyramids. I wonder if they're visiting
0: the
1: pyramids.
0: Wouldn't it be good if he said, who's playing Perky? And then he went, whoa, blah, blah, blah, blah, blah. Just said it back. How random. How random. Yeah, just like a... Suppose he's telepathically tells you, go on, try it, Perky. Try it, Perky. Try and...
1: Okay. Right. I can't remember who he supports. Is it Leicester?
0: I know they wear blue.
1: I can't remember who he supports. I'm sure it's someone like
0: Come
1: Leicester.
0: On, Perky.
1: I think it's Leicester City.
0: Send that message.
1: Is it Leicester City? I think... Oh, Coventry. Sorry, Perky. Coventry.
0: Oh, no.
1: It's Coventry.
0: No, you can't.
1: Coventry and Leicester City near each other.
0: Yeah, and Birmingham.
1: Football teams.
0: Birmingham as well.
1: Coventry. I wonder who they're playing.
0: What's the other one up there? Wolverhampton Warriors? No, West Bromwich Albion.
1: That's it, West Bromwich Albion. Yeah.
0: How's old Arsenal doing?
1: Good.
0: Yeah?
1: Yeah, they lost in the week, didn't they?
0: Yeah.
1: As you well know. Or was it Sunday? I can't remember.
0: They lost Premiership.
1: But they're all right. Yeah. Still top of the league.
0: Have you got it, do you think?
1: How's Millwall doing? Oh, I don't know if we've got it.
0: Millwall are doing extremely well, thank you.
1: Are they?
0: We're in the playoffs. Well, we're in one of the playoff slots at the moment. So.
1: Oh, okay, that's good.
0: Yeah, we've had a cracking season this year.
1: Oh, so good for
0: I
1: you.
0: I know you probably don't look at it, but yeah. Will we get promotion? Every year, I think. We get so close, then we don't.
1: But this has been
0: a good year. And also, my local team, Bromley Town. Oh, my God. They're looking like they're going to get promoted as well.
1: That's good. I love to see the local teams.
0: But they've got a lovely ground. They've had some amazing results this year.
1: I told you, my cousin used to be the chairman of Bromley Town Football Club.
0: Yeah. And also, I told you, also, someone else, a friend of mine's dad used to be chairman as well.
1: Oh, yeah.
0: Katie Beverly's dad.
1: Who?
0: Katie Beverly.
1: Oh, okay. Hello, Katie Beverly, if she's listening.
0: She don't listen to my show.
1: Oh, look, Perky sent us the championship table.
0: She won't listen to my show.
1: Oh, Coventry top. Sorry, I'm not listening to you, am I? Oh, enjoy the football anyway, Perky.
0: Enjoy the football.
1: Hope you can keep your headphones in, though, listening.
0: Okay. we could do like a running commentary on the football.
1: We could.
0: What?

0: Oi.
1: Oh, sorry. I was going for some of my paperwork.
0: Oi. Oi. Oi. Wake up.
1: I was going to do some more of my film things.
0: Oh, okay. Okay.
2: You're
0: going
2: to give me the heads up.
1: She likes to spring it on me.
0: I like surprising you.
1: You do? Surprising you. Shall I do some?
0: Yeah, go on. Off you go. Go on.
1: Public transportation running ahead of schedule for once.
0: Speed.
1: Yes. Oh, well done. Oh, I'm surprised you got that. Well, no, Tony got that one, actually, last night. I was testing him. Right. A wisecracking boiler technician teaches high school students to believe in their dreams.
0: Oh. Say that again?
1: A wisecracking boiler technician teaches high school students to believe in their dreams. It's a horror.
0: Oh, go on.
1: Nightmare on Elm Street. Freddy Krueger.
0: Boiler. Boiler.
1: Lunatic enslaves chocolate-making entertainers, slowly kills children in front of parents.
0: Charlie the Chocolate Factory. Yeah. that's pretty
1: Look at that picture. That's great. Gene Wilder was so good.
0: Wasn't he?
1: Woman abandons all her standards to win back a horny teenager with greasy hair.
0: Go on.
1: Do I read it again?
0: No, just tell
1: me. Greece. Sandy. My idol. Illegal immigrant is chased by the feds.
0: E.T.
1: Yes. Oh, well done. You got that one. Super work, Northie.
0: I like them.
1: They're good, aren't they?
0: Can we do some more next month?
1: Yes, we can, if you want to.
0: Can we like them?
1: Okay. Yes, I'll do some more for you.
0: They're quite entertaining.
1: Yeah.
0: The longest-standing suffering husband of Jane, Tony, is working today.
1: He is.
0: And we always play a little hip-hop tune. I thought we'd just put this out.
1: He might be listening in his van.
0: He might be listening in his van.
1: Is he driving around?
0: Driving around in his transit. Transit. Have you got a transit?
1: No, he has it now. He drives the hoist. He's the hoist driver. So he drives to the exchange and picks up the hoist.
0: Oh, the hoist. He's a hoist driver now.
1: Yes.
0: Get my money?
1: No. Oh. But it's easier on his back. Now he's getting older because climbing all those telegraph poles, getting a bit...
0: So is it a thing with something on the back of it that goes like that? Or
1: yeah, it's like a cherry picker thing.
0: Luckily,
1: he's not afraid of heights. I won't be able to do that.
0: Oh, I'd like to have a go on a cherry picker.
1: Would you?
0: Yeah.
1: Oh, really would. Tony.
0: Really would. I'm going to come round and say, can I have a go on your cherry picker?
1: Can I have a cherry picker?
0: You don't bring the van on?
1: No, he doesn't. No.
0: So I'll have to. We'll have to meet.
1: You have to go to the exchange. He could get into trouble though. He might not do it.
0: Yeah. Okay.
1: Tony's very sensible when it comes to work.
0: Do you reckon I could borrow it to, like, clean my facials?
1: No, I don't think you can because it belongs to Openreach. Sorry.
0: Okay. All right. Okay.
1: I've tied one from the talk centre or something.
0: Okay then. Let's play a bit of hip hop and. Hip hop? I don't know the hip hop. Would you say the hip hop?
1: Yeah, some of it, loosely. Kind of genre.
0: You decide, listeners.
1: Good cop.
0: What did you say?
1: A good cop out.

0: one of those songs that I remember exactly where I was when I heard that.
1: Oh, really?
0: Yep.
1: Where were you?
0: I was in Busby's nightclub in Tottenham Court Road.
1: Oh, I'm sure I went to Busby's.
0: Just go down. Go down.
1: What year are you talking?
0: Oh, I had a wedge then, so.
1: Oh, so mid-80s.
0: I had hair, yeah.
1: Did you wear one of those little, did you wear like Farrah's and a soul belt?
0: No, I wore Farrah's though. Well, did actually, you? I wore bricks.
1: What bricks?
0: Cheaper version of Farrah's.
1: Tony used to wear, because he couldn't afford Farrah's, he used to go to the market and buy Tarras. Tarras.
0: Swanley Market by any chance? I don't know.
1: No, I think he went to Gravesend Market.
0: Oh, okay.
1: I remember Swanley Market. That's quite
0: a good
1: market.
0: And the other thing, we were talking about Thompson Twins earlier, and that's where I first heard Love on Your Side as well.
1: Oh, was it? In Busby's?
0: Yeah. And then the other record that I heard at the time was Rocker's Revenge, Walking on Sunshine.
1: Oh. Well, it's a little voyage of discovery that
0: yeah,
1: night.
0: Yeah, no, we used to go there quite a lot. It was our place to go to.
1: Yeah.
0: It was like, you know, Saturday night, Busby's. And it used to be good because we packed with foreigners as well.
1: Yeah.
0: Like, foreign girls, lots of crumpet.
1: Yeah, you used to get loads of tourists. That was like the Hippodrome was always full of tourists,
0: lots
1: wasn't it?
0: Lots of crumpet. Is
1: yeah, what old fashioned word, isn't it?
0: Yeah. Oh, a bit of crumpet's just coming. Look at that. Oh, look at that. A bit of crumpet.
1: Talking of crumpet, I was showing the girls that there's this website, I can't remember what it's called, and they do these really funny t-shirts. Did I send any to you?
0: No.
1: And one of them is a picture of one of the bloke from on the buses, and the caption on the t-shirt is, "She's a bit of crumpet." They're really good, these t-shirts. There's a Steptoe and Sons one. There's loads. I'll show you in a minute.
0: Yeah, yeah, definitely, yeah. Yeah, that sounds good. That sounds good. I might have looked, see if I might get one. Are they expensive or?
1: I think about £20, so not bad.
0: It's not bad for a t-shirt, I suppose.
1: Maybe I'll treat you for your birthday.
0: I like
1: it. You can choose one.
0: Yeah, okay, all right. I'll have that all day long. We've only got another, what's
1: hour.
0: Date's day? 30, no, what's the day? 31st day, is it?
1: 30 days, 31st. September, April, June, end of it. Yeah, 31st of January.
0: So tomorrow's 26 days to my, or today is 26 days to my birthday. So there you go.
1: Oh, okay.
0: I've only got 26 days to wait.
1: Oh, yeah. So I better get ordering, didn't I? Yeah,
0: yeah.
1: It's a bit slow.
0: Yeah, make sure you send it to me. I don't want it to sit in your ass for ages and everything else.
1: Maybe it's start smelling. Exactly. My smelly old place.
0: Especially if it smells of turkey.
1: I'm trying to find that website
0: Especially if it smells of turkey.
1: Oh, yes, I like a bit of turkey.

0: one of my all-time favourites.
1: Cracking tunes today.
0: Yeah, play some good ones, didn't we?
1: We enjoyed it today. We enjoyed it.
0: Good. We still got another 52 minutes.
1: Ah.
0: It's fine.
1: I was just saying about people repeating themselves. Did you tell them?
0: Oh, it's a difficult one, isn't it?
1: What do you do?
0: I think you just swallow. You don't really say anything. They probably don't realise they're doing it. Now, it could be someone with early signs of dementia, and they say one of the worst things you can do is point things like that out to them. But even if it's not dementia, if someone's just a bit boring and keeps repeating themselves, I think just to be polite, just nod.
1: Borings.
0: Yeah, it can be a boring conversation.
1: How do you combat that when someone phones you up?
0: Yeah.
1: And they're really boring.
0: Try and cut it as short as you can. Oh, my friend Nicola has got a real thing about that.
1: Oh, is that why you say to me, oh, I've got a meeting in 2 minutes?
0: And yeah, sorry, Dorothy, I've got to go. I don't work at all. I haven't got a job.
1: I know what you do.
0: Nicola's got a real thing about people with what she calls dead chat.
1: Dead chat? Explain dead chat.
0: She doesn't do people that have got dead chat. People that quite often just talk about themselves all the time or their own family, don't let you get a word in, and their stories are just really, really boring. Dead chat. Nicola doesn't do dead chat.
1: Dead chat. I love that. Nicola, mm-hmm. I love that.
0: She's got no patience for people that have dead chat.
1: I've never heard that saying
0: before.
1: Haven't you? No, that's great though. I do like that. That's brilliant.
0: It is, yeah. Dead chat. Dead chat.
1: Oh, I know.
0: I know a few people with dead chat.
1: Mind you, people only
0: say that about me.
1: Yeah, that's right, yeah. Yeah, we were saying all this and that bit we're going...
0: The listeners are thinking, look at them two. With their dead chat.
1: Yeah. Ranting on, like, spoiling all the records and like everything else.
0: Way too much chat.
1: Dead chat. Should we do our things in a minute?
0: Guaranteed to get you dancing?
1: No. Oh. We've got that to do as well. Oh, we're going to do the next...
0: Two Truths and a Lie.
1: Yeah.
0: Okay.
1: I've got cracking ones. Absolutely cracking ones.
0: Have you?
1: Yeah. Just made them up. I made three of them up.
0: One's got to be true.
1: No. I've just made them all up. What, you're waffing off mic again?
0: Oh, sorry, I'm looking at my piece of paper, I've lost it. Sorry, right.
1: I screwed it up. Yeah, it's
0: probably,
1: in the bin.
0: Probably, I won't be surprised.
1: I hope you're recycling that paper as well.
0: Yes.
1: I hope that's a company printer you've been.
0: Oh, absolutely.
1: You don't have to, they don't know, do they, what you're printing out? Just a bit worried about your job or so.
0: No, it's all fine. We have fobs and you send something to print and then you go up to the printer, it doesn't print out until you tap it with your card.
1: But no one can see what you're printing.
0: Not that I printed this at work, I wouldn't dare you.
1: All right, shush now.

0: Good old Bobby Womack.
1: I've just thought of someone else I'd love to see in concert.
2: Oh, you can't do it now?
1: With us. Well, I've just thought of someone.
2: You can't. You can't.
1: I can.
2: It's relevant.
1: This is a joint show. It's not just Mr. North Show.
0: Dead Conversation.
1: Gwen McRae. I love Gwen.
0: Yeah.
1: She's probably my all-time favourite female singer.
0: Yeah.
1: She'd be amazing.
0: Sure she was.
1: I'm sure she was.
0: Is there any live? Must be some live recordings around the Gwen McRae, are you sure, wouldn't there?
1: I'd imagine so. Mm. It's not quite the same, though, is it? Sitting at home listening
0: Melina
1: to
0: Shaw is another one that I'd like to see.
1: Yeah.
0: I'd like to have seen.
1: I don't know loads of her songs, actually. I know some, but not loads. I might have to do a bit more research.
0: There's a beautiful slow track called Go Away, Little Boy.
1: Oh, I know that one. Yeah, that's really nice.
0: Oh, my God.
1: Yeah, yeah. So, I've played it on my Sunday show before. Yeah. Probably you have as well.
0: It's a really, yeah. Well, in fact, I played a track by Marlene Shaw, I think last Sunday.
1: Mm-hmm.
0: With one of hers, and I was like, I must play Go Away, Little Boy, because I don't ever played it on air.
1: Oh, haven't you?
0: But I used to have a live version. I had this album. It was like it was like a jazz compilation, but all the artists were live.
1: Oh, okay, that sounds
0: absolutely
1: cool.
0: Fantastic. Yeah.
1: Have you ever played a song on air? When I first started on Chocolate Radio, I remember one Sunday playing a song, and it was really risque. You know, oh my God, I've got to end this song. There was a lot of heavy breathing and noises.
0: I think as long as they're not expletives in it.
1: Yeah, that's true.
0: Yeah.
1: Mm.
0: It's probably just your mind.
1: It did make me feel a bit nervous, though, because it's one of my first shows. Yeah, you think, should I be playing this?
0: Well, it's like Love to Love You, Baby, isn't it?
1: Yeah. Yeah. I think I've got that on my list, actually, for today. Yeah. Maybe we should play that in a bit. Good old Donna.
0: I actually like the 15-minute version.
1: Do you know who wrote a lot of Donna Summer songs and arranged them?
0: I do. Oh, dead air. Go on. Tell me.
1: Van McCoy.
0: Oh, okay.
1: Oh, no, maybe Van McCoy did someone else's. I think it was him. I thought it was someone more famous than that. I had it in one of my little sets of tenuous links. And there was... No, there is... Sorry, it wasn't Van McCoy. It was someone else. I can't think of his name. Sorry, I completely told you the wrong thing. Van McCoy was in my links as well, in my tenuous
0: Georgia
1: links.
0: Georgia Moroder, was it? No.
1: Yeah, it was.
0: Georgia Moroder.
1: And someone else. Someone... Oh, not Belafonte. Someone else's guy. And I was focusing on the other guy and what he had done in my links. But anyway.
0: Harry Belafonte.
1: Not Harry, no. I can't remember
0: Dale.
1: I can't remember his name, the guy. But anyway,
0: okay.
1: Listen to my show on Thursday, because they're the links I'm going to be doing.
0: And we're going to play another track, and then we're going to do our two truths and a lie. Okay.
1: Yes, fun.
0: I hope you like that.

0: We need to get some jingles done for all these competitions that we're not competitions, all these things we do.
1: We do, don't
0: features.
1: We need Pete Anderson. Oh, and by the way,
0: Truth
1: good afternoon.
0: And Lies.
1: We haven't said good afternoon, have we, to Pete Anderson?
0: Oh, good afternoon.
1: I love you, yeah, Pete.
0: Yes, we always acknowledge him on every show.
1: Absolutely.
0: Doing some great stuff on social media and everything else. And just blanketing everywhere. It's really good. Love it.
1: Yeah.
0: Love it. Okay, Jane.
1: Okay.
0: Fire away.
1: I was a Club 1830 rep for a season.
0: Oh, okay, yeah.
1: I suffer with smelly feet.

0: eat.
1: Okay.
0: I've never been trapped in a lift.
1: You've never been trapped in a lift. Okay. All right. What was the first one again?
0: Oh, I was a Club 1830 rep.
1: Okay. How long did you do it for?
0: Just one season in 1988.
1: Whereabouts was you?
0: Cavos in Corfu.
1: Cavos in Corfu?
0: Yeah. Used to do the big yard of owl things, like take people on the trips. Yeah. I packed up my job. I was working for a little law firm in Gray's Inn Square, and I thought, oh, stop this. I'm going to do a season, but I decided it wasn't for me. Too many giving out.
1: How old were you?
0: 18.
1: 18, okay.
0: Yeah. 18 till 19.
1: Right, okay. All right, second one.
0: Second one is I suffer with smelly feet.
1: Okay. Does Tony find it offensive? Or?
0: Sometimes. Yeah. Yeah, he even said to me the other night, your feet stink tonight.
1: Feet are whiffy.
0: Yeah.
1: Yeah.
0: And I'm very clean, but, you know, it's what it is.
1: Smelly feet, yeah. Do you get bacterial diseases?
0: Well, I don't think so. Well, maybe I have. I don't know. I've never really investigated it.
1: Except for your toes.
0: It's not as bad as it used to be, actually. It's got a bit better. Right. I've never been trapped in a lift.
1: Okay.
0: Because lots of people have, but I haven't.
1: There's not many questions I should ask you about that, because you've never been trapped in a lift. So I can't even ask you what it's like to be trapped
0: exactly.
1: in a lift.
0: Exactly. So two of those are true, and one is a
1: lie. I think smelly feet is true.
0: Yep.
1: Oh, well, it is. Mm-hmm. Okay.
0: Yep.
1: And you've never been stuck in a lift?
0: Yeah.
1: Oh!
0: Yeah, so I wasn't a Club 18.
1: No. Do you know what? I know you're a bit of a party girl back in the day, but I couldn't see you doing that.
0: No, too cool to be a rep.
1: No, too cool to be
0: I was on the party side.
1: Yeah, exactly. Okay.
0: Not the organising side.
1: All right, let's put the old glass on again.
0: Oh, yeah.
1: You're always good for radio, one second. Right, okay.
0: Yeah, hit us up with the Norfee.
1: Okay. These are quite short ones, really.
0: Okay.
1: All right. First one is, I can't stand Perno.
0: Okay.
1: Second one is, I bought a clapped out Ferrari.
0: Okay.
1: And the other was, my granddad was head of NatWest.
0: Oh, okay.
1: One of the heads of NatWest, I'd say.
0: Okay. Yeah? So let's start with granddad.
1: Okay.
0: So tell me a bit more about him being head of NatWest. You're talking the whole banking group or a branch?
1: He was head of England, whatever. Whole of England.
0: And what did Nan do?
1: Nan didn't do anything. She was just a housewife.
0: Okay. And how did Granddad get into banking?
1: Well, he was in banking before the war, and then he he used to do the spokes on the planes and stuff like that.
0: Oh, okay.
1: That kind of thing, the spitfires and structural, like look after them.
0: Yeah.
1: So he never actually went to war.
0: Okay.
1: Okay, but when the war finished, he got promoted and got promoted. And yeah, that's it.
0: Really. Was it always NatWest, or did he work for other banks?
1: No, just NatWest. NatWest.
0: Okay.
1: NatWest.
0: Okay. The clapped out Ferrari. Tell me a bit about that.
1: Oh, everyone told me not to buy this Ferrari because it was clapped out, and it wasn't that cheap, but it was very, very cheap. Yeah.
0: What colour was it?
1: Yellow. Yeah. So it was a yellow one. I thought I looked like Tom Selleck when I was driving.
0: Okay.
1: It never actually really went anywhere. I had it for a little while and then had to sell it because it was totally broken, basically.
0: Who did you sell it to?
1: Just some mug like me.
0: Did you sell it privately? Or did you go through something like Auto Trader or...?
1: No, I sold it privately. Just some. I put notes in the window like you used to in the old days, put notes in and then someone just...
0: How much did you sell it for?
1: I think about 900 quid, I think, something like that.
0: How much did you buy it for?
1: About 900 quid.
0: What's the mileage on it?
1: I don't know. I can't remember that detail.
0: Okay, and the Perno. Why did you like Perno?
1: I got drunk on it. And I've never, ever since that day, I've never, ever drunk or can't stand the smell of Perno.
0: That's a very common one. A lot of people say that about Perno. Yeah. So did that also happen to you? Or are you just jumping on the bandwagon of all the other Perno haters?
1: No. I got drunk on it. And I drank a bottle and a half of it, Perno and Black. And woke up the next day in someone's random bed.
0: Oh.
1: Not a girl.
0: Okay. And where were you when you drank the Perno?
1: Living in Bermondsey.
0: Okay, of course. I would say, oh, God, this is tough. This is really tough. Granddad is a lie.
1: No, Granddad's true.
0: Oh, good for Granddad.
1: Granddad's true.
0: Glad he was NatWest
1: and
0: global manager.
1: On Tower Bridge... There's one house on Tower Bridge, which basically it's the bank, yeah, before you go over Tower Bridge from the south side.
0: Right.
1: And that was his, like his perk of his job. He lived above the bank, and it was a huge property.
0: No That's amazing.
1: Yeah, it's like
0: it was like
1: a penthouse. It's like it was huge though, back in the
0: that
1: day.
0: That's fantastic.
1: And then I used to have the keys to downstairs.
0: Right.
1: And we used to go down and used to the vaults and I used to play downstairs in the vaults and everything.
0: That's really cool.
1: Yeah.
0: Really cool.
1: It's good. It's good.
0: Yeah.
1: Yeah. Go on.
0: So I thought Grandad was a lie, so maybe it's the Ferrari.
1: Yes.
0: Yeah. Actually, I should have guessed that because you didn't know the mileage. I think you'd have had better
1: memory.
0: No,
1: I wouldn't know the mileage. What's the mileage in your car at the moment?
0: About 65.
1: Liar.
0: It is. Honestly, 64 something.
1: I want a photo. That's good, Dad. Yeah. I like that.
0: It's good game, isn't it?
1: I'm going to get Pete to make us a jingle, I think.
0: Yeah, carry on doing these. I think they're good.
1: Right, okay, we've got 30 minutes to go. We're going to take you right back, retro styley, Ollie and Jerry.
0: Excellent.
1: Was from the film, wasn't it? Was from the film, this?
0: I think it was, yeah. Was it Street Dance or something?
1: Street Dance, Street
0: Dance. Yeah, I don't know if it was in that one. One of those from that ill Break Dance.
1: Oh, I just thought one for next week.
0: Oh, have you?
1: Yeah. No, next week, next time.
0: Yeah.

0: So you like steam rooms, but you don't like saunas.
1: Yeah, that's right. Yeah,
0: so we're
1: yeah.
0: talking about off air. Oh, I've got a story.
1: Oh, I like Swedish saunas.
0: I once went to, Poppy once treated me.
1: Can I not talk about it?
0: No. For Mother's Day, she got me, you know.
1: Sorry,
0: like,
1: was that dead?
0: Dead chat.
1: Dead chat.
0: You know, you get these health days, or, you know, vouchers at health spas for the day. Yep. Poppy once treated me for Mother's Day. She said, we go along to Brand's Hatch Place, really nice. Anyway, we were in the jacuzzi, and I had my bikini on, and I got out, and my bikini top was padded. So I stood and looked into the sauna, using it almost as a mirror, you know, like the glass door, to squeeze the water out of my bikini top. So I'm standing there, holding my bikini top, squeezing it. Then I realised there was a man in the sauna. I didn't even know there was anyone in there. I looked over at Poppy and said, quick, we've got to go. She said, what's up? I said, just get out, come on.
1: Oh, my God. Oh, how embarrassing.
0: Looked like I was trying to... You know,
1: because
0: enticing,
1: and I totally get that because, I mean, that's what I hate about saunas as well, is that you look through the glass, you can't see anyone in there. I open it up, and there's like
0: loads of people in there.
1: Oh,
0: yeah,
1: thousands in there.
0: So I was using it as a mirror.
1: Yeah, no, Molly. I don't. I remember, like, went to one of these spa places or whatever else. And I open the door, and there's a big donger hanging.
0: Oh, no.
1: Yeah, this bloke is sitting. Everyone's got their things on. He's sitting there with his donger out.
0: How inappropriate. Oh, put your bits away. We don't wish to see them.
1: No, especially if you've got a big donger. We don't want to see that.
0: Well, maybe he's just trying to show off.
1: Well, that's what I thought. Yeah. I thought, yeah.
0: Well, he doesn't realise. He probably puts most women off.
1: There was no way that I was getting in there and taking my trunks after that.
0: But we were having a sensible conversation about the health benefits of saunas. They are supposed to be really, really good for you. And you can now buy portable ones, even on Temu, that you put in your garden.
1: Temu.
0: Yeah. So I might get one. Maybe not from Temu.
1: I
0: want to be like Doll's House.
1: I could just see a fire or something. I don't know. Just something.
0: We've sadly lost Jane.
1: Have you seen the hot tubs now, though, that you can that are like log burners as well? So,
0: oh, no.
1: So, because everyone's moaning about price electricity.
0: Yeah.
1: So they've created like a, and it's heated by a log burner.
0: Yeah, but the government want to stop us using log burners. We've got one at home.
1: Oh, I know.
0: They don't want us having any free or cheap fuel.
1: They just want to stop everything, don't they?
0: Yeah. Yeah. They say, oh, it's environmental reasons. It's because they can't control it. They don't like the likes of me and Tony going up into the woods and dragging down branches that are falling off the trees, heating. Yeah. Well, they ain't stopping me, mate.
1: No. It's exactly the same as that's what I want to do in our new house is get a log burner because I drive along and see logs.
0: Yeah.
1: And I'm like, looking, free heating.
0: Absolutely. Yeah.
1: My friend has a log burner, and I tell you what, well, actually, he has got a log burner, right? But what he just puts anything in there.
0: Oh, does he? You have to be careful not to block your chimney, unless he's got one of the liners. I think we've got
1: laminated wood straight in there. Plastic wood.
0: Oh, fumes.
1: No, there's no fumes because it all goes up the chimney,
0: doesn't
1: it?
0: Of course, yeah, I suppose.
1: But yeah, he just burns. He burns. If I say to him, I've got some old railway sleepers, something, he's like, I'll have them.
0: Oh, really?
1: And even all just, that bit everything, trim. Yeah, everything just burns goes, it all. Everything. Yeah. Everything goes in log burner. But what I was going to say is that he gets up in the morning, puts his log burner on, and it heats up the whole house.
0: It does. The heat they give off is amazing.
1: Yeah. And it's free. It's free.
0: Yeah.
1: Apart
0: if you're
1: from
0: prepared
1: to
0: go out and get your own logs.
1: Yeah.
0: Put a little bit of effort in, but it's worth it.
1: So we're going to start a campaign to say log burners are good. Oh, but do you dry your wood, though?
0: Yeah.
1: You do?
0: Yeah.
1: Okay. Yeah. Because
0: if we get logs from up in the woods, Tony chops them up and they sit out the back for about
1: seasoned.
0: A year. Seasoned.
1: Oh,
0: where we do it all properly.
1: Yeah, yeah. Because that's the thing, isn't it? Like, if you're going to go wood scavenging, you should be putting.
0: He's even got all the brushes to sweep the chimney. He does that himself. Doesn't pay for a chimney sweep to come in. It's a man of many talents, isn't he?
1: Certainly is. A good Oliver.
0: Yeah.
1: Mind you, he's more like the Artful Dodger, I think.
0: Probably is, yeah.
1: Back in the day.
0: Oh, a bit of David Ruffin.
1: I like a bit of Ruffin. I've been good all day.
0: You have, actually. You've been very well.

0: No, no, she ain't dead. She's still alive.
1: Oh, is she? I lose track of who's alive and who's dead, too.
0: Dead or alive?
1: Dead or alive? We should play that game, shall we? We'll do it as a quiz one week.
0: Dead
1: or alive?
0: I've actually nicked that because there was something, on the TV, I remember saying that. Like one of, it could have been something to do with Shooting Stars or something. Like,
1: yeah,
0: something like,
1: I think it might have been.
0: Dead or alive?
1: We've now got Steve Smith and Mr. Jabs in the house, by the way.
0: Oh, in the house?
1: In the house.
0: What are they doing in the house? Get out of the house.
1: Getting ready to funk it up. Funking up the house.
0: So Stella Steve's on next at the top of the hour.
1: Yep.
0: And then you've got Lovely Jabs.
1: Yep,
0: and he's
1: so
0: on
1: delicious.
0: At 6 p.m.
1: Yep.
0: And then one of my favourite shows,
1: Boom 80s.
0: Boom. Yeah.
1: Boom's show's a bit late for me, so I generally listen on catch up when I can.
0: Yeah, because you'd be asleep by the time you
1: at my age.
0: You're right.
1: Yeah. I've just realised Steve and Boom.
0: Oh, Tony, I can't go sleep. Because they're very early
1: night. Oh, do you know what?
0: Though,
1: talking of sleeping, I'm struggling with his snoring.
0: Oh.
1: Touch wood, it's not been too bad this week. But sometimes, and he doesn't believe it. He says, no, I don't snore that loudly. So I have to record him, I do, and I play it back to him.
0: And Tony done it to me. She's done it to me.
1: It's surprising, isn't it, how loud you are?
0: That ain't me snoring.
1: Did you?
0: But I, if she goes upstairs for a little kip, yeah, I can hear her on the floor below.
1: Yeah, but girls are allowed to snore. It's just you men. Right inconvenience. But I was going to say, Stephen Jabs.
0: At least she ain't got stinky feet.
1: Yeah. Oh, yeah. For anyone that's just tuned in, I've got smelly feet.
0: You know, I think you told me before,
1: might have told you I've got really ugly feet before. When we used to go on holiday, Nicola used to say to me, James,
0: so
1: God's sake, can you cover your feet up?
0: Not only smelly.
1: They're grotesque looking.
0: They're ugly.
1: Yeah. Oh, well.
0: Okay.
1: That's why I have to really be careful which sandals I wear. You wouldn't understand this, but...
0: No, I would.
1: The less foot I show, the better.
0: Oh, okay. Oh.
1: It's like that.
0: Well, you have cosmetic surgery, you know what I'm saying?
1: Oh, weird.
0: No, a bit too late now.
1: Yeah.
0: Has anyone actually said to you...
1: Tony accepts me as I am with my feet.
0: Has anyone actually said to you, you got ugly feet?
1: Oh, yeah, Nicola has. Nicola used to ask me to cover them
0: up
1: on holiday.
0: Nicola again.
1: When we were sunbathing, Jane, can you put a towel on your feet? She said to me 1 year. Because they're so ugly, they're making her feel sick. She had a really bad hangover.
0: I'm surprised you're still friends with her. I really am.
1: Well, that's the kind of friends that we are. We're just like saying unkind things to each other. And I think, you know, I keep trying to say it. Steve and Jabs have missed our chat about dead chat. They're not going to know what dead chat is, are they?
0: No, they're not.
1: Well, it's probably what we're doing now.
0: Well, Steve just talks dead chat all the time, doesn't he?
1: Oh, Stella Steve.
0: I'm only joking. Steve, have a really good show. And we've got to go because we just talked through like what we're going to play another two tracks, but we're only going to play one now.
1: Because we've done too much dead chat.
0: Too much dead chat.
1: As usual.
0: Thank you, Jane. And I've had a very pooey week, yeah.
1: Yes, you have.
0: But this has really cheered me up, Stella. I've had a really great time. And like I always do in our shows. And thank you.
1: Thank you. It's been fun.
0: And I hope listeners appreciate it too. And it'll be on Mixcloud when Jane can be bothered to put it up there. So,
1: you could Mixcloud it yourself.
0: I could do, exactly. I could do. Goodbye. Take care.
1: See ya.
0: Stella Steve up next with his bangers.
1: Stella Steve. See ya.

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Well, hello and a very good morning. Welcome to Sunday Soul Flavours here on Chock It Radio this day. As always, many thanks going out to Al Seaforth. Brilliant music all the way from the States. As we kicked off today's show with Will Downing. 1988, Island Records, originally written and performed by the wonderful Denise Williams. Free. Cracking tune to get us started off with. And this one's not too bad either. Billy Griffin. Live and unplanned today. I've not had any chance to get into the studio. So I'm having to work on the cuff to bring you some tunes. Here's Billy Griffin.

old school classic from Billy Griffin, 1982. Billy Griffin, of course, formerly of the Miracles. Hold Me Tighter in the Rain. Thankfully, no rain around today. How's your bank holiday going? Yes, no school tomorrow. Fantastic. So, yeah, no two from one today. No jazz corner. Depends how I feel. If I look through the collection, if I see something I like to play, then I'll certainly play it for you. Looking a bit dark outside here in the here in London town. Hope the rain stays off. It's a typical bank holiday, isn't it? It's been lovely all week. And then the time comes to come and spend some time outside, and it's moody and overcast. Here's another classic. Here's D-Train. And Walk On By.

0: Yes, released on the brilliant Prelude record label, 1982, and Walk On By. Walk on by. 15 minutes past 11. How are you doing this morning? 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

music you'd want and more here on Chocolate. From the best year ever, I would say that, wouldn't I? 1983, of course. Released on Streetwave Records, I believe that is. Radar Records. Originally released on Streetwave, yeah. We don't even talk. On His Love, I'm Out of Your Life. I'll play that for my good friend Andy Heavens. Yeah. Hey, dear Andy, hi to you and hi to Lorraine. You guys are well.

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Came out in 2001. Cracker. Got to say a very good morning to our good friend, Mr. Wayne Kennedy. How you doing, Wayne? 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Make sure you check him out. And then come for a ride. Tom Brown.

0: Another excellent track from 1982. Taken from the album Yours Truly, released on Arista Records, Mr. Tom Brown, and Come for a Ride. Well, the sun's trying to break through here in London. I don't know if it's like where you are. I'll send some sunshine down your fibre optic cables, okay?
1: Heavenly Father, I want to take time out to thank you. Thank you for the highs, the lows, the mountains, the valleys. But most of all, thank you for family. And I got my family here, y'all. By the way, this is Jay Moss, Clark Sisters, and Kiera.

0: You're listening to the Clark Sisters, featuring Kiera Sherrard and Jay Moss. A track recorded in 2009. A remake, of course. Frankie Beverly and the Maze classic, I Wanna Thank You. Cool track, eh?
1: I was going to make it. But thanks to y'all. Thanks to you.
0: Gospel business. Right there. Here's a wonderful band that I do love listening to. Chapter 8. How can I get next to you?

it's been absolutely ages since I played anything from these guys. Chapter 8 from 1985. Former band of Anita Baker. Released on Beverly Glen Music, even. Track entitled How Can I Get Next to You? That's a piece of class, isn't it?

Chocolate Radio plays Betty Wright, 1989, Sure Delight Records, and a Share My Love. It's all about the music, the good groove here on Chocolate.

killer track from 1998. From her album Yours Faithfully. Released under MJJ Music. Phoebe Jackson. Of course, one of the big, big family members. What you need?

I'll be honest, when was the last time you heard that one? Whoa, straight out of the archives. The Brooklyn, Bronx and Queens bands, Capitol Records 1981. Time for Love. Killer track from back in the day.

released on the Pan Tracks record album. 1991, The Affair. Hanging On. That takes you back, doesn't it? Goodness me. Good afternoon. If you just joined us, welcome along. Glad to have your company here on Sunday Soul Flavours. Here's the Chi-Lites running around.

1984, Private Records, The Chai Lights, from the album Stepping Out. That's Running Around, written by Jerry Knight, who was founding member of the group Radio. You know, Joe Ray Parker Jr. Radio. I didn't know that. Just reading up just now. Every day's a school day, isn't it? You learn something new every day. Say hi, very good afternoon to Carol Davis. How are you doing, Carol? Hi to you and hi to Jerry down there in Brentwood in Essex. Hope you guys are good. Send this one out to you. Chris Jasper. Show somebody love.

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How about tonight? 1992. Produced by George Duke as well. Mr. Smooth. Eugene Wilde.

1998, the Delphoi Records. Sounds of Mannix Lee and On and On. You're listening to me, Darren Luck. Sunday Soul Flavours here on Chocolate. And this is Phyllis Hyman. Hottest Love Around. Check this out.

Released on Buddha Records, 1977. The much missed Phyllis Hyman and Hottest Love Around. And this killer track from back in the day. Active Force, of course.

playing the brilliant Sister Sledge. Cotillion Records 1980. Written, arranged and produced by Bernard Edwards and Nile Rodgers of Chic, of course. The Sister Sledge. Reach your peak. How good is that? past 12:33. Good afternoon if you just joined us. Welcome along to Sunday Soul Flavours. Here's a great instrumental by Walter Thomas. This is called Chicago Nights.

Big tune from 1980. Released on Elektra Records. Executive producer is Wayne Henderson, nonetheless. Side effect, of course, Georgie Porgy. So we're slowly gonna slide into the jazz corner. So here we go, jazz corner.

be listening to Jazz Corner. This one, George Benson alongside El Clou. It's called a Brazilian Stomp from 1987. Before that, you had Richard Elliott, taken from the album Soul Embrace, 1993. Tour called Sweat. Kicked off Jazz Corner today with Ron Brown, You and Me, from the album You're From My Eyes Only, 1998. And I'm going to leave you with some Ronnie Laws to finish Jazz Corner this week. Well, I'm not going to be around next weekend. I'm off to my Only Fools and Horses convention, which I'll go to once or twice a year. So something will be in standby for that. Enjoy the rest of your bank holiday weekend. Yes, I'm kind of out of here. Standby for Northeast coming up at the top of the hour. Thank you for your company as always. I'll see you soon. Bye.

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absolutely tuned by Odyssey. Don't tell me, tell her. Good afternoon. Welcome along with DJ Eddie Young at Mr. Taiwan Soul. Live at Mixcloud, 4 p.m. Taiwan time. Kicking us off the show by Candace Woodson. Keep it locked, I'll be with you for the next 1 hour.

That's what a chin emotion. Sit back, relax, enjoy the tunes.

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Way back in time. Strung Out for Your Love by Four Tops. You're listening to the best tune only right here with Mr. Taiwan Soul. Yes. Boost Bumpers.

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Yes, what a cracking tune. I give you more cracking voice. Required. Another Love by Magic Brown. Featuring Menus and Dario Guida. Hope you're enjoying the show. That's the best show with Mr. Taiwan Soul.

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Night Over Egypt. Yes, by Castella.

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Well, good morning, good afternoon, good evening, wherever you are in the world. Hi, I'm Max Groove, and I'm jazzing you to the max with my Drive Time show every Monday, Wednesday, Friday. It's Wednesday. And let's not forget, DJ Perky will be coming up after my show. 2 hours of continuous funk soul. DJ Perky with his Planet Soul every Wednesday. Just wanted to get that out because he's my brother. All right, guys, kick back, relax. I'm going to be jazzing you to the max for the next 3 hours with groovy grooves from all these fine, smooth jazz and sometimes jazz artists. Like the one after me. Oh, hey, starting off today is a song I wrote with Max Berry, one of the founding members of Max Groove. Way back in, well, a long time ago. We started this in 1980. This thing called Looking Glass Bridge. It's off my Maximum Groove album. One of my favorite songs I've ever written. Just feels good. That and I miss going to the island that I wrote it about. All right, guys. Monday, Wednesday, Friday, I take you on that musical journey to find the smoothness, grooviness, grooves on the planet. For your drive time commute. Don't let somebody put you in a road rage mood, people. Roll up your window, lock your doors, and turn up the volume. Here's Looking Glass Bridge from my album Maximum Groove.

Wow, great player. Hey, that's my buddy Alex Bunyan on keys. He's working it. Night in Tunisia, his rendition. All right, here's trumpeter Gabriel Mark Hasselbach with his new single, Swizzle Stick.

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What a fun groove.

0: 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It's time.
1: It is time. That sounded like Keith Gilchrist, a DJ friend of mine. He's on some of the records, some people's records. Hey, this is Masters of Jazz, Smokin' Home, featuring Keith Gilchrist.

Way to go. I like that groove. Masters of Jazz. That was called Smoke at Home. Here's that new one from Mindy Abair. I've been playing it for a couple of weeks now, so it's not that new. But it's hitting the charts, and she's doing very well. I like Mindy. Shared the stage with her a few times. Hung out with her backstage. She's a lovely person. And a great player and a good songwriter. Here's called Falling in Love, doing the remake. It's Mindy Abair on sax right here on Chocolate Radio's Jazzin' to the Max.

All right, here's guitarist Eric Leone. It's called Blue Hills. I like Eric. Good player, man. Well, guys, kick back, relax, enjoy the ride. Here's Eric Leone with his new single, Blue Hills.

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All right, here's saxophonist Carl Cox with his single, Keep It In The Pocket. It's a good idea, Q. Keep it in the pocket. Here's Carl Cox. You know what? Then I got Ole Silk, a keyboardist, coming up right after Carl. Don't go anywhere. Lots of groovy grooves just for your drive time commute right here on Chocolate Radio's Jazz Into the Max.

Well, I like that. Keep it in the pocket from Carl Cox. Here's a good one from keyboardist Olai Silk with his new single, Yes Sir, featuring Jeff Ryan on sax.

That's nice. I like that cat. That's Oli Silk all the way from London Town. That's right. He's a Londoner. Nice song. Nice keyboardist. Here's Pat Petrillo right now with his new single, Aura, and it's featuring saxophonist Nelson Rangel. It's a nice song. Kick back, relax, enjoy the ride. Remember, turn up the volume. When you're in traffic and it's, you know, bumper to bumper and everybody's nerves are shot, what do? You turn on smooth jazz right here on Chocolate Radio, smooth jazz, right? It's my Jive Time show, Jazz Into the Max, every Monday, Wednesday, Friday. I take you to or from work or wherever your port of call is in between. But it is the Drive Time show, and I'm here to keep you smooth grooving so you don't get any road rage. I'm just saying, it's the thing to be. Like, be nice. Don't let them get to you. Turn up the volume. Here's Aura. Pat Petrillo.

I like Brandon. Brandon Marcille, flautist. 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He's got a new single out that he's pushing, and I thought I'd play it for you, see if, what you think of it. I like it, and I know you will too. Here's Dan Smith. You know, Dan. 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

0: Oh, I like that. That's nice. That's Dan Smith, Dan Papa Smith. This one's on me.
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0: All right, I take this time on every show, the start of the second hour, to play some, to play one of my songs. I'm just saying, that's what I do. Let's see what I got for us now. Let's see. Oh, here's one. I got one that features Gerald Albright on sax. Gerald's, I've done on a bunch of shows with him. I've done the Summer Horn Tour with Dave Koz's Summer Horn. He's a great guy, awesome player, by the way. And you'll hear it right now on this next song that I wrote called City Z's. And it's featuring Joel Albright on sax. It's a Beautiful Day album. Right here on Chocolate Radio, the number one soul radio station.

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1: So what I'm thinking, here's my buddy Rod Best all the way from Australia. He's got his new single, Total Focus. I guess that's the title cut of his new album. Here's Rod Best, nice keyboardist.

Nice keyboardist Xavier Gordon with his new single, Colors of Water. It's from the album Smooth X. I think the X means Xavier, and he's smooth as heck, buddy. It's Xavier Gordon right here on Chocolate Radio's Jazzin' to the Max, the Drive Time Show, every Monday, Wednesday, Friday.

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Here's a smooth groove from Steve Bock on sax. This is called The Diamond.

All right, I'm going to be playing four songs I haven't even heard yet. I just loaded them a little bit ago. But I know these guys, so, and I've hung out with them on stage, so I know they're all excellent. This is a new one from Huge Groove called The Phoenix. And then I got one from Eric Darius, Gary Purcell, and Greg Manning coming up. All four are new stuff. New stuff, you know. Smooth grooves for your drive time commute. Here's Huge Groove.

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Well, here's a character. I tell you what, he puts on a great live performance. I like Eric. This is Eric Darius on sax with the Maputo Knights.

You know, I've been playing her a lot lately, and I'll tell you why. I'm a keyboardist, and she's just really good. Really good. So is Greg Manning, by the way. I just played him. I like Greg as well. Carol's new song, City Walk, is charting uncontrollably all over the place. Check out smoothjazz.com. She's doing very well, and I respect and like her very much. Great player. Well, kick back, relax, and enjoy the ride. It's Carol Albert with City Walk. I'm almost out of here. That's right. DJ Perky will be taking over the top of the hour with his Planet Soul.

Well, that was nice. Carol Albert, City Walk. Well, guys, I'm out of here. I have one more song to play. It's one of mine. I did a remake with my friends for the album Night Owl, an arrangement that Kenny Hudson, my bass player, and Pete Cole, the drummer, my buddy, they've been with me for almost 20 years, wanted to do this, and they had an arrangement and talked me into playing it. Well, talked me into recording it. It's a cool thing. I've got Chris Mostert on sax. By the way, he's the cat from the Eagles. Here's our rendition from my Night Owl album. I'm Max Groove, your smooth jazz specialist with Summertime.

0: Hey guys, I want to remind everybody this Friday I will be at Sullivan's Steakhouse, the Jazz Club, every Friday with Terry Hancock from 6 to 9. We'll be there this Friday and every Friday unless we go back on the road. We got some shows coming up. We won't be around for a minute. Until then, we're at Sullivan's, and I like Sullivan's, and I know you will too. Great cuisine, awesome staff, and some groovy grooves. Come join us at Sullivan's every Friday, 119th in Row, every Friday, 6 to 9, here in Kansas City. That's right, I'm broadcasting live from Kansas City in the heart of the USA, all the way to the UK, to London Town, to the studios of Chocolate Radio, and to you, the world. I do that every Monday, Wednesday, Friday for 3 hours. I've had so many people compliment me and thank me for having this style of music when they're stuck in traffic on the 405 out there in LA or San Francisco. You know, I understand that. I've been to Denver, Dallas. Some of that traffic is horrible. Chicago, oh my. So what do? Well, you kick back, you relax. That's number one. Lock your door, roll up your window, and turn up the volume, and don't let anybody bug you. In other words, no road rage here. But you're listening to Smooth Jazz with me, Max Groove, your Smooth Jazz Specialist. I will be back Friday. And if you're out and about, May 16th, I'm going to be at Bean and Vine. That's out at 95th and Lackawanna Road, out towards Lee's Summit. It's out there, but it's worth it. Oh, my gosh. What great pizza. Well, they got a nice wine selection, too. It's Bean and Wine at 95th and Lackawanna Road. I'll be there the 16th with J.U. Daly. Oh, my buddy's going to come out and join me. He plays guitar and sings his heart out. I'd sing, but they won't let me. So we'll be there at Bean and Vine the 16th. Hopefully you'll join us there. As I said, every Friday at Sullivan's. And for any of the local people around here, the area, my sister owns a fudge shop called Berry Best Fudge and Tea Room. I'll be performing there this Sunday, doing my solo smooth jazz for her. Well, she's got a tea room and got a bunch of ladies coming in, and she sells this great gourmet fudge. I mean, she gets special powders and stuff from all over the world. It's very unique and it's very upscale. I think you'll like it a lot. I love good fudge. And I even love it when my sister has it and I don't have to pay for it as much. She does make me pay, though. That's not right. But I will be performing there. It's called the Berry Best Fudge Company and Tea Room at 306 Commerce Street in Atchison, Kansas. It's about a 40-minute drive from Kansas City up north. I think you'll enjoy this. Guys, you get a chance, you need to check out the Berry Best Fudge Company. They're in Atchison. I will be there this Sunday. Come. It's in the afternoon. I'll be there, 1 to 4. All right, guys. Once again, I'm out of here. Love yourself so you can love somebody else. DJ Perky and his Soul Machine coming up. Sorry. I got that backwards. DJ Perky and his Planet Soul. He's soulful, and he'll approve it for the next 2 hours. I'm out of here. I'm Max Groove. Thanks for tuning in. Like I said, love yourself so you can love somebody else. The world needs it, people. Just saying. Oh, by the way, thanks for tuning in. I hope you've enjoyed yourself. See you Friday. Bye-bye. HBM.
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0: welcome to Planet Soul with me, DJ Perky, where you're going to get 2 hours of soulful tunes and joyful music. A big thanks to Max Grew for the last 3 hours of smooth jazz every Monday, Wednesday, Friday, 3 p.m. UK time. Max, I have our chocolate smoothie coming up in about 5 minutes. But before that, we're going to have a track off one of the first albums I ever bought. Are you ready?
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1978, The Spinners with a track called With My Eyes. You're listening to Planet Soul with me, DJ Perky, on Chocolate Radio. And Max, I promised you, didn't I? So here we are, Joe Sample with There Are Many Stops Along the Way.

go for Max Groove. It was Joe Sample, one of the original members of the Crusaders, of course, from 1978. The album was Rainbow Seeker. Now, if I said yowza, yowza, yowza, do you know what I mean?

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2: Yeah, you're listening to Planet Soul with DJ Perky. I hope you're enjoying the show so far. We've got the lyrics coming up and bird time. Plenty to keep you locked into. Hi to Adam Freshney in Lincoln and Steve Weller and Dawn in their new house. Glad you're listening in. And Paul Satterhoo. Hope you like this next one, Paul. I've got a couple of tracks for you.

I Love You More by René and Angela, 1981. And that's with Brian Beveridge, Ray Coles, Junior Alfonso Patton. We've got our lyrics coming up after this next track, which is a bit of Luther.

it was 19. It was 1979, so I was multitasking. Charm was the group, featuring Luther Vandross vocals. One off hit from an Italian studio group, and obviously the original was Toto in 1978. That was just Sean Stevenson, Sidney Rawlinson, Stephen Edie Boss, and Helmer Schutt. Right, here are the lyrics now. This is where I give you the opening lines to a popular track, and you have to try and guess what it is. So, grew up in a town that is famous as a place of movie scenes. Noise is always loud. There are sirens all around and the streets are mean. So have a think about that. In the meantime, Sunfire.

I'll let you into a secret. I was once young, free and single, many moons ago. Now, that was by Sunfire, all the way back to 1982. And that was for Margaret Fisher, Martin Whiten, James Martin and Kevin Espree. Now, these lyrics, I'll give them to you again. Grew up in a town that was famous as a place of movie scenes. Noise is always loud. There are sirens all around and the streets are mean. So do you know what that is? If you don't, I'll give you 5 minutes, 36 seconds to scratch that barnet and then I'll give you the answer. This is for Paul Satterhoo and Richie Hollis. Clauzel, Let Me Love You.

Yeah, great track there from 1982, Clozel with a track called Let Me Love You. And guess what? The album was called the same name. Right, these lyrics grew up in a town that is famous as a place of movie scenes. Noise is always loud. There are sirens all around and the streets are mean. Did you guess the track?

0: Did you get the lyrics? It was Alicia Keys with a track that was called Empire State of Mind. And did you know Alicia Keys was christened Alicia Cook, and she got the nickname Keys because of her skills on the piano? Right, what have we got now? Oh, hello. Do you want to come and press this button here and speak into the mic?
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Now that was Shack Attack from the Nightbirds album, and do you see how I kind of slipped that in with the Blackbirds turning up? Yeah, there is planning behind this show, you know. So there's Shack Attack from 1982, and it was from the album Nightbirds. That was from Michael George, Richie Green, Jane Matthews and Jim Stevens. Don't forget Richie's show on Mondays, 6 o'clock through to 8, The Soul Machine. I tell you, it's well worth a listen. So we are now at bird time. This is where I play you a Donald Bird or a Blackbird track. And I think I'm going to please a lot of people tonight, particularly Robin Vaughan and one particular, Mr. Steve Weller.

0: Manzana's Priestess from 1974. It was off the Street Lady album with Harvey Mason bashing on the drums.
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0: second image from 1983. 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
1: It's Perky's 3-on-3 time. Can you guess the artist? 3 clues, 3 tracks. Do you know your stuff?
0: So we are at Perky's 3-on-3 Soul Teaser time. This is where I give you 3 clues and 3 tracks to guess a mystery artist. Clue 1, born in March 1942, an American singer, songwriter and pianist. As a child, was noticed for her gospel singing in Detroit, where her father was a minister. At the age of 18, she was signed as a recording artist for Columbia Records. While her career did not immediately flourish, she found acclaim and commercial success once she signed with Atlantic Records in 1966. There she recorded a significant number of hit albums before experiencing problems with the record company. Our first track comes from 1976.

0: give you another little clue on that one. That track was written and produced by Curtis Mayfield, 1976. And it was from the film Sparkle. Okay, clue two.
1: Or is it four?
0: Clue two, leaving Atlantic Records in 1979, they signed with Arista Records, where her career was revived with two hit albums. Is one of the best-selling music artists of all time, with more than 75 million records sold worldwide. She charted 112 singles in the US Billboard charts. Track 2 from 1982.

eyes. I said it was from 2021. My eyesight's not that great. It's 2001. The artist Pam Hall, beautiful stepper called Time for Love. Something brand new. Georgie Broomfield is back, otherwise known as Georgie B and the Groove Association. I'm going to play two tracks off the new album, My Time to Shine. Starting with the first one, it's called You Know, and then a track after that called Stars.

There's Something New by Lukey Witherspoon and a track called Possible. And then after that, it's going to be the Poetic Groove Foundation. They're making a heck of a stir. I'm going to play two tracks by them, Nobody.

Yeah, the brilliant Poetic Groove Foundation. That is the smooth groove, Nobody Without My Baby, is another one by them. I adore you. I really do love this type of music.

0: Yeah, that's available on the website. If you look up Poetic Groove Foundation, you'll find that one. It's called I Adore You. This is something brand new. The album is called Master Johnson. This is Sile Johnson and a track called Born to Love. And then I'm going to play a special version of Sister Sledge, Thinking of You.
1: As soon as I step out the door, it feels like walking in the dark. Within the shadows it lurks, hatred finds its mark.

Well, we've gone into the second hour of Just Good New Soul Music, bringing back some of the memories. That is one from back in the day. Big 12, it was Pure Silk, What You Done To Me. Keeping with the old memories is Something Very Special.

Yeah, that's one of my favourites. Unreleased, that is called Best of Me. Keeping with the great tracks previously unreleased, this is Verna Holloway. Track entitled Make It Last.

back. Link before that next to Me and Laveal. What a track that was. It was fire. Keeping with the new stuff is Velvet Soul. Track entitled Open the Door.

Yeah, what a track that is. Velvet Soul, Open the Door. This next artist, she's called Maya. Well, last year she had a couple of singles and they absolutely flew out. Well, the good news is she's managed to get an album out now called In the Moonlight. I'm going to play the big single off it, which is Key to Love, and then a track from that album called Burning in Desire. Now here's that track,

Yeah, if you love your funk, your boogie, and vinyl. Yes, on vinyl, you need to be getting to Bandcamp to get that one. Maya, Burning in Desire. I'm going to tell you now, it will sell out very, very fast. A single lasted only 2 days before it sold out. So yes, get to Bandcamp quick, because that's not going to be there very, very long. Yes, October London, it's got a brand new track. This is called Let Me Know, and then it's a little bit of Lucas Setter after that.

Yeah, for me, one of the best in the business, Lucas Setter, back with a brand new single called Sweet Lovin'. Do love that record. So a group a few years ago, Down to the Bone, have teamed up with Ill Street Soul for this one. Get up and dance.

Yeah, the wonderful Hill Street song with Down to the Bone, with that great single Get Up and Dance. There's two versions of that. That is my favourite version. And the good news is Hill Street Soul's got a brand new album. Be featuring some of that next week. But I'm running out of time. Played this last week, RD Project. But this is the London remix. And You're My Sunshine.

Ouch. Wow, what a remix. Absolutely love it. RD Project, the London remix. Final track tonight is going to come from a group called Agentic Orange. Going to be playing more of this group over the coming weeks. They have some sensational new stuff, as well as one of the best records last year. All have a great week. This is called Can't Bring Me.

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I'd like to give a special shout out to Todd Hayes and Charles Bazin III. 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Coming up next with EC3 and his newest, At Your Best.

And we just heard from Jason Bitten, "So Amazing." Travis Bridges, "It's My Pleasure." And Philip Brooks, "Your Smile."

And we just heard a Freddie G remix, Citizen Queen and Jazz of the Q with Killing Me Softly, Judah Seeley, My Pleasure, and Brian Simpson, A Quiet Kiss.

We just heard from Mystic Diversions, Warm Summer Night, followed by Rob White, Nightfall, Marion Meadows, Don't Wait Up.

get you caught up on the last four tracks. Greg Manning with Night Flight. Mesa, We Can Change the World. L.A.J., Who Can I Run To? And Huge Groove, Love, Passion, and Joy. All jazz, all the time.

We just heard from Barbara Fowler with Roberta Flack's Feel Like Making Love. Bob Baldwin, James Robinson, Stay. And Marcus H. Mitchell, You. You're listening to Smooth Jazz, and I'm Freddie G.

We just heard from Rob White on the ocean. Rocco Ventrella, Stay Close to Me. And Betty Fairchild, Ain't No Line at Midnight.

We just heard from Candy Dolfer, L-O-V-E. And that's a Freddie G remix. Will P. Light with My Touch. And Kat Gardner, Hadijah.

And we just heard from Chris Big Dog Davis. Selena Albright, Dreams of You. Silk Lounge Sessions with Homecoming. And our last track for this edition of Smooth Jazz with Freddie G is a little different. This song features a trumpet solo that invokes the sound of Miles Davis, and the spare accompaniment on the piano creates a cool and classic jazz vibe. This track is something that I wanted you to experience. The name of the track is Somewhere Here on Earth by Prince. Take a listen. This has been Smooth Jazz, and I'm Freddie G. Until next time.

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